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0: West Coast speak. We didn't talk, but he was still alive in the hospital. And it rained that day in Vegas. Rest in power.
1: This is my Nas, and we both got one thing in common. We both represent Queens to the fullest. Alright? This brother was good enough to stop his show, and I want everybody in here, everybody stand up on their feet first and foremost, please. At 7:03 p.m. New York time, 4:03 p.m. Las Vegas time, Tupac Shakur passed away, y'all. Give me a moment of silence.

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Everybody gets a little nervous when their boss shows up to work, right? I don't know if you've noticed, but me and my friends have all been sweating bullets up here all night. Because the boss is here. Ladies and gentlemen, Bruce Springsteen.

about work. Hard time, and for some it's not enough. That's 3 days a week, 6 hours a day, much too much. I often catch myself thinking out loud on my way to work. 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

8 days have passed. 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Hung to an oak. The message is clear. Kill all others. We disappear.

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Like, here, I'm not punching down, just gonna remove you from the equation. I'm gonna get quick, like tattoos on Pete Davidson. It's alright. I mean, so

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0: I had drank enough booze to tell me I could use a big, stiff dick right now.
1: Goddamn, baby, you just met me. Let's get to know each other more.
2: Campus, ta radio du monde à l'endroit.